0: trouble.
1: Slate 3, take 2. Hey, you. You dancing?
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We've been meeting here every day. And since this is our last day together, I want to hold you just one more time. When you turn and walk away, don't look back. I want to remember you just like this. 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

0: die. 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Or just take a walk down lonely street to Heartbreak Hotel, where you will be, cause you'll be just so lonely, baby. Well, you will be lonely. You'll be so lonely, you could die.
1: Radios Castell. Centres.4 de sa freqüència modulada.